0: Please, I'm a baker. Put your hands in the air. 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

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So here's the revelation, and let me make it clear that I am your creation. 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

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Feel the steering wheel. 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Leatherette. 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

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I'll show you my favorite obsession. I've been making a man with blonde hair and a tan. He's good for relieving my tension. I'm just

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So I'll remove the cause.